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Thank you for spending this Monday night with us.

0: on 105.3 The Breeze. Staying connected with you. That's what I try to do each night. And more importantly, much more importantly, I want to encourage you to stay connected to the people in your life. You know, we've got all these great devices, all this great technology. Could you imagine growing up? I mean, the phone was connected to the wall in my house. It had a long cord so you could open the sliding glass door and sit on the porch and talk to your friend. Now you can talk to your friend halfway around the world and on WhatsApp or FaceTime and see them up close and personal. We have all these devices to stay connected. And yet research shows that people are lonelier today than ever before in the history of the world. I want you to stay connected to the people in your life. 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More importantly, spend time with them if you can. Invite them over. 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Catch up on the day's events. I want to encourage you to reach out and love someone. That's what this show is all about. Staying connected, heart to heart. We'll be back with songs and stories to help you do just that. 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
5: Scenic Blue Ridge Mountain trails and sunny afternoons at local breweries. 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
1: Hi, good evening. Welcome. This is Delilah, who's with me on the phone line.
2: Brittany.
1: Hi, Brittany. What can I do for you?
2: Yes, my boyfriend and I just broke up. We were together for about 2 months, and he was the first guy I ever truly really cared about. And he broke up with me, and it really hurt me really bad. And I was just wondering if you would play a song for me.
1: What's his name?
2: David.
1: And why did David give you the boot?
2: Because people in school were talking, asking him why he was with me and all that crazy stuff that teenagers do.
1: And did he say, because I care about her?
2: He kind of let it get to him, and he just broke up with me.
1: Well, here's the thing, and I know you know this, but emotionally and physically, girls usually at your age mature a couple of years ahead of guys. And so in a few more years, when he grows up a little bit and people bothering him, he's, you know, got a backbone to say, I don't really care what you think. I know who I care about. Then maybe you'll have another chance. Or maybe you will have moved on to somebody so much better and he'll come back going, but what about me? And you can say, well, you snooze, you lose.
2: Yeah.
1: I know it doesn't feel that way right now, because right now you're crushed.
2: Yeah, I really am, but
1: I know
2: I can be strong and get through this.
1: Yes, you will. Okay?
2: Okay.
1: All right. You have a good night, honey.
2: You too.

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1: Earlier, I was talking to you about staying connected. We have all these devices. Cell phones, telephones, smartphones, dumb phones, computers, laptops, and pads, and Bluetooth, and all these ways to stay connected. And yet, research says people are lonelier than ever before. Children are more stressed and anxious and feel lonelier and more isolated than ever before. And I think that a lot of it has to do with that very technology that could be keeping us connected, but instead is creating false identities. We have these false intimacies with social media where you pretend to have 3,000 friends following you, but you don't even know them. And you're pretending to be someone you're not. I know I don't put pictures on my Instagram or my Facebook unless my hair is done. You don't see me the way I look now with a sore throat from cheering at a football game or feeling, you know, exhausted in the morning. We put our best face out there for people to see. And yet people are more lonely. And so tonight I want you to get real with someone in your life. I want you to get real with your partner, your spouse, your sweetheart, your best friend. I want you to get real. I want you to share heart to heart. We'll be back. You're listening to Delilah.
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0: Hi, Matt. Thank you for calling. What are you doing tonight?
16: Hi, Delilah. I'm on my way home from school right now.
0: Really? What are you studying?
16: I'm studying English to be an English teacher.
0: Good for you. We need good English teachers. We need good teachers. We especially need good male teachers.
16: Yeah, most definitely.
0: We need more guys to be willing to, you know, work really, really hard for really bad pay.
16: I know, but it's something that I've always felt that, you know, I was called to do and supposed to do, so that's what we're doing.
0: Good for you. What can I do for you tonight?
16: I just wanted to make a dedication. I've been dating my girlfriend right now. Her name is Kelly. We've been dating for about 4 years.
0: So you've been dating 4 years and she's just a girlfriend?
16: Yeah, right now. We've decided, you know, we've talked about our future and we've decided that our education has to be the most important thing right now. And, you know, of course, we look forward to doing things after we both graduate.
0: And how much longer do you both have to graduate?
16: I'll graduate this May, and she's got another year behind me, but not too much longer.
0: Not too much. You can see the light at the end of the tunnel.
16: That's for sure.
0: I will play a good song for you. Is there a song that makes you think about Kelly, or shall I pick one?
16: I would actually like for you to pick one.
0: I'll find a good one for you. Again, thank you for studying to be a teacher. I love teachers. I love my kids' teachers, and I thank God for all good, inspired, committed teachers.
16: Yes, ma'am.
0: You have a good night.
16: Thanks. You too.

I am here to celebrate birthdays with you, anniversaries with you. I had a couple call me last night who are celebrating a 20-year anniversary and over a year of being cancer-free. What are you celebrating? Call me and tell me, and I will find a special song for you and the ones you love.

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0: here on 105.3 The Breeze. How are you doing on this September evening? I love the month of September. It's been a month of joy in my life. It's the month that my whole world changed. Many years ago, when I gave birth to my firstborn son, Sonny. Well, now he's Officer, but his nickname was Sonny up until he was an adult. I still call him my Sonny boy, but his colleagues don't. It was the month he was born and everything in my world changed. I never knew love before. Not like that. It's the month that Shayla was born. It's the month my grandson Elijah was born. It's a month where everything changes. The colors begin to change. The air itself changes. The blue in the sky changes. Thank you for being here with us tonight. You're listening to Delilah.
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1: Hi, welcome to the Delilah Show. Who's this?
2: This is Lindsay.
1: Lindsay, what can I do for you?
2: I ran into my ex-boyfriend today, and it was really hard seeing him.
1: When you say ran into him, you don't mean with a car or a truck?
2: No, I happened across his path.
1: So you ran into him, you saw him, and it brought back all those feelings and all that love, and you miss him so much, and you can't stand it.
2: And he has a new girlfriend.
1: And was she with him when you saw him?
2: No. But they're having troubles, according to him, and I want him back, but I don't, want any ill will towards their relationship or anything, but I miss him.
1: We're not groveling, are we here?
2: No.
1: Okay, good. Because no. I was going to have to give you a Mother Delilah lecture if that were the case. Shoulders back, chin up, head high, and I will play that song for you.
2: Thank you.

0: 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You know, a lot of people are stumbling. They're stumbling in darkness. And they can't find a window. They can't find a light at the end of the tunnel. They can't find a glimmer of hope. And you, my friend, can be that glimmer. You can be that candle in the darkness. You can be the light that shines and helps them to find their path again. Maybe somebody is hurting as they're going through a painful breakup, a divorce. Maybe their family's been torn apart by addiction or infidelity. Maybe they've lost a loved one. Maybe they've buried a child. And you've been through the same thing. Guess what? You made it through. Now turn around and reach your hand out and help them to find their footing once again. Help them to be able to find their path, to find the light. Be that light in someone's darkest hour. You don't have to say the right thing. You don't have to do the right thing. Just sit with them. Hold space with them. Let them cry. When you shine your light in someone else's darkness, you are saving a life, perhaps. You are certainly bringing healing and bringing joy. You're listening to Delilah.
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11: Hi, good evening. Welcome. Who's this?
14: This is Tim calling.
11: Hi, Tim. What can I do for you?
14: Well, I'm hoping you can do a dedication to my lovely wife, Laurel.
11: Okay, tell me about Laurel, and I'll try to find the perfect song to touch your heart.
14: Okay, well, Laurel has been getting a little frustrated with me. I travel with my job. I'm on the opposite coast right now from her. I'm traveling about 50% of the time. The nice thing about it, though, is that I do earn a lot of frequent flyer mileage, so I am going to fly her this Friday, unbeknownst to her, to come spend the weekend with me.
11: So how long have you been on this traveling circuit thing, Tim?
14: It's about a year and a half now.
11: And is this going to be your life? Is this the career path you've chosen?
14: I think it's about 6 more months. So I think she's getting a little frustrated with it, but it's only about 6 more months, so it's coming near an end.
11: I will find that song, and I hope you have a fabulous weekend.
14: Thank you so much.

dream, helping you to take the small steps each day, doing what you can do right now, one foot in front of the other, walking confidently towards that dream. Remember this, it's not the end of the journey that's important. It's the joy you share along the way. Try to remember that, okay?

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1: 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And in the process of this, they also train thousands of Ghanaian healthcare professionals. MercyShips.org is their website to volunteer, to donate, to support their miraculous work. This is the letter that I got from Philip. He says, "Dear Delilah, I've been married for a little over a year, and it appears I am soon to be divorced. My wife is leaving me and moving. Her job transfers and mine does not. I've been trying to show her I can change, but it seems that I can't do anything to please her or change her mind. I love her with all my heart, and I wish the things in the past didn't happen, but I can't change all that. All I can do is look forward to the future, but she says that's just not good enough. I don't know what to do anymore, because all I want to do is love her, and all she wants to do is leave me. What should I do? It hurts so much. I really never saw this coming. How does a person have the ability to just throw someone away? I never thought I'd get married just to have my life fall apart. This is a dilemma that's killing me. Philip, I will have my words for you coming up next. You're listening to Delilah.
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1: Tonight's letter came from a young man named Philip who got married a year ago, and now his wife's job is transferring her, and she wants to leave and divorce him. And he says no matter what he tries, it's not good enough. And Philip, you answered your own question. If you have tried everything to love your wife and show your wife how much you care and how deeply connected to her you are, and she doesn't want that, there's nothing you can do. You can't make someone love you. You can't make them feel what you feel. And if her heart is cold towards you, why would you want to try to change that? If she doesn't love you on her own, if she doesn't feel the desire to share her heart with you, you can't force that to happen or pray that to happen or make that happen. All you can do is pick up the pieces

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0: 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There are certain things, certain experiences, not things, but experiences. Riding a bike, dancing. For me, riding my horses, listening to great music, reading really well-written books. Those things that take us beyond the boundaries of life, where our flesh and our spirit and our heart soar. The mountaintop experiences. That's what I encourage you, that kind of joy to find. Not in social media, not in shopping, not in any of those things that the world tells you will bring you happiness, but in experiencing life fully, especially when you do it with someone you love. Thank you for letting me be a part of your life experiences. Thank you for sharing with me and being here night after night. I know you got choices. I know you could be scrolling through the videos on your Facebook feed or watching Hulu or whatever. And I so appreciate that you let me share the night with you. You're listening to Delilah.
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21: Hi, Lee. This is Delilah. What can I do for you?
22: A couple days ago, I could have lost someone very, very important to me. Because I didn't take the time to love her the way that she needs to be loved.
21: Who is this someone?
22: This is Cheryl.
21: Girlfriend, fiance, wife, what?
22: Girlfriend. Soon to be fiance.
21: So you and Cheryl have been dating for how long?
22: About a year and a half now.
21: And you were taking her for granted?
22: Yes, I was.
21: Why?
22: Because I was thinking like a man usually does.
21: Ooh, that's a sexist thing to say, especially from a man.
22: Yes, and I didn't take the time to love her the way that she needs to be loved.
21: See, if I said that, I'd lose my job. So you're admitting that maybe you were a little preoccupied with something else?
22: Yes, I was.
21: What was this something else?
22: Well, sex, of course.
21: Oh. Wow. That's brutally honest.
22: Yeah, and I wanted to tell her that I truly am sorry and that I need to take more time to love her like a woman really needs to be loved.
21: Which doesn't involve that until you're married.
22: True.
21: Ooh, that's a hard truth to swallow, huh?
22: Yes, it is.
21: All right, so you need to get this relationship back on track.
22: Yes, I do. And I just want to let her know that I really am sorry and that I really do care about her.

Are you falling in love with a friend? Or maybe you've fallen in love and you don't know how to tell your friend. You don't know how to just say it because you don't want to ruin the friendship. Be bold. Take a chance on love. Just say you want to go have dinner. You know, would you like to kiss me afterwards? I hope this show inspires you to take a chance on love.

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1: You know, a lot of people talk about romantic love, and almost every song I play is about romantic love. And if you're not in a romantic relationship, that can hurt. Sort of sucks to hear how happy everyone else is when you're crying the blues or your heart has been broken. I know a young woman who is so beautiful and talented and smart, and yet she has a broken picker-outer. She always falls for guys who are emotionally unavailable. And I can relate to that because I did the same thing my entire life. But I hope this young woman stops and gets help and reads some good books and realizes she deserves to be adored. Every human being born deserves to have a partner who adores them, deserves to be coupled with somebody where the love is equal, the attention goes both ways, the joy goes both ways. If you are settling for less than that tonight, if you're being abused or mistreated or just not loved, it's time to put your foot down, honey, and say, I need to know that you are as into me as I am into you. Something to think about tonight. 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
1: You've called the Delilah Show. Hi, who is this?
2: This is Steve.
1: Steve, what can I do for you?
2: I've been divorced for 8 years, and I met this girl online. And when we finally got a chance to meet, you know, it was going pretty good. We lived about two states apart, and I kept driving up there all the time and visiting her. Things were going real well, but it was going too fast. I mean, I even started thinking about, I started doing things like selling my house and trying to find a job up there and be with her. And then the weekend came when I finally, she has a couple of small children. And I don't have children of my own, but I was married once before and I did raise kids. But I got up there, and when we met the kids, it was a kind of a crazy weekend. And the kids were, you know, kind of where they were acting like they normally do, like they're kids. When she finally asked me at the end of the weekend, what did I think of the children? This is where it gets bad. All I could do was criticize the children.
1: And this was the first time that you had spent time with them?
2: That was the first time I spent time with them, yes.
1: Bad, bad form, buddy.
2: Yeah, it was. Her children are, they're sweet little kids. They really are. And I don't know what came over me, why I was acting stupid is what it was.
1: Well, I forgive you. I hope she does, honey. You have a good night.
2: Thank you very much.

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1: 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Good night. 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
0: Hi, I'm Delilah. Who's this?
5: Jessica.
0: Jessica?
5: Yes.
0: What can I do for you?
5: Okay, well, I'm a young single mother of a 20-month-old beautiful little boy. And about 7 months ago, a wonderful man came back into our lives after me and him used to be friends many years ago. And he came back into my life, and it got to be more than friendship. And about 2 months ago, he just left. Stopped calling, stopped coming around with no explanation.
0: So he came back into your life, you opened your heart to him, your son fell in love with him, and now he's gone.
5: Yeah.
0: So where should I send the kibbles and bits? And so you're nursing a broken heart right now. And
5: very
0: you're feeling like, when is it going to be my turn?
5: It just seems very unfair.
0: It is unfair, Jessica, and I'm sorry. But you know what? There is somebody that's meant for you and your son. Somebody who will love you and cherish you, and somebody that'll be so wonderful that you'll be blown away when you meet him. You're just going to have to be patient and wait for that person to come along.
5: Yeah, and I really thought he was that person. He is a terrific person.
0: Yeah, well, maybe he'll open his eyes and realize what a knucklehead he's being and what a precious gift he has in you, I hope.
5: I hope so, too.
0: Because you love him.
5: Yes, very much.
0: What's his name?
5: His name is Terry.
0: Okay. I won't send any kibbles and bits this week, but I hope that he contacts you and at least gives you an explanation.
5: So do I, or at least I guess what I miss most is our friendship, you know, and I used to be able to talk to him about anything, and I don't even have that anymore.

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1: Send us a message anytime, like Cody has done, to Messenger. You can reach us there, which is Instagram and Facebook. He sent us pictures of the skeletons in his car. He's got skeletons in his car. He's riding around already. Hi, Murphy, Sam, and Jody. I know we're not in October yet, but I do have my skeletons set up in my car. I have one skeleton named Quentin Tarantino. And the dog skeleton, he's got a little dog skeleton in there too. Not my favorite.
0: Yeah, those creep me out a little bit.
1: You know why? Because dog, man's best friend. But I get it. Actually, though, the dog skeleton's named Bon Jovi. Okay, points for that, Cody. And then the

0: Skelly with the black and white suit on does not have a name yet. Any suggestions? I made them movie themed, so the unnamed one is in the back with a popcorn bucket, like he's at the drive-in theater. Thank you for any ideas.
1: That's cool.
0: Thank you for the ideas, Cody. Okay. So to me, the black and white suit, it's not a thin, it's a fat black and white stripe.
1: Looks like Beetlejuice, probably.
0: Or like a gangster, something like that.
2: Well, I don't know if this counts, but I cheated and I Googled some ideas here. If you want to stay with the Bon Jovi and the rock and roll theme, there's Eddie Vedder.
0: That's cute. You could put some Pearl Jam.
1: He's in Pearl Jam,
0: Sorry, I got that. So.
2: Okay, what about Blake Skeleton?
0: Oh,
1: that's a great idea.
0: You can put a little Gwen with him.
2: Put a cowboy hat on him.
0: And put a cowboy, but boom. Gwen with him too.
2: Yeah.
0: That's a great idea.
2: There's also a Scary Potter.
0: Oh, that's cute.
1: Yeah.
0: I like that.
2: If you get another one, you can be Bonnie and Clyde.
0: Oh. Bonnie and Clyde,
1: That's one that'll need a description.
2: Yeah.
1: I guess they all need a description because it's a skeleton wearing whatever you put on it.
0: My thing is if you have a skeleton in your house and you don't want to just stick him in the yard, put him in the passenger seat and then dress him differently every day.
1: You know, last year I saw for a good solid 2 weeks the same car with a Grim Reaper in it, in the passenger seat. But but at one point, I guess she, the only reason it's she, because it was the same person that I saw driving, I saw the car in a parking lot. She had moved it to the driver's seat while she went inside.
0: Yeah.
1: I thought that was pretty awesome.
0: That's the move. Cody, thank you. Keep your ideas coming. And if you have skeletons in your car, we want to hear about it. 877-310-4MSJ.

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1: Girl Talk Tuesday tonight, Facebook Live. Join me. We're going to do Halloween costume ideas, just idea starters. If you have something to dress up for, but you're intimidated by the holiday and you want to nail it, we're going there, ladies, and some other stuff, too.
0: Here's something you need to know about self-checkout at Walmart. And Sam, something you need to know about the checkout that you're doing with your phone on the Walmart Plus thing also.
2: Scan and go, yeah.
0: Yeah, scan and go is what they call that. So the other day, I was checking out at doing my self-scanning there, and I was on the phone at the same time. This is the lesson learned for me, is normally I'm not, but I was scanning at the same time that I was talking, figuring, okay, I mean, I've only got 8 items. I ought to be able to do this with no problem. Well, apparently, as I was scanning, I guess I missed one that it didn't beep or something like that. And so I'm dragging across and I'm just dropping it in the bag. And then the next thing I know, the person, Walmart employee comes over and starts to help and starts to reach in my bag and, says, let me help. And then, reaches back in my bag. And I look up on the screen and the video is replaying of what missed.
1: Oh, yeah.
0: So Walmart actually uses a lot of AI in the store, not just at the self-checkout, but on the cameras and the aisles and everything, to track people's motions, moves, and what's going on. And so I never knew that that is one. I always wondered about, how does somebody just not get away with, not scanning and walking out? The AI always catches it.
2: Wow.
0: And because it looks at the motion, and if it doesn't see, and it does a combination of weight, the cameras, and everything else. But it starts replaying on the screen. So it's pretty obvious what's going on.
2: Too, because you were still there.
0: Yeah, so I said, it's not going to, because if you leave, it's too late.
2: Yeah.
0: Right? So they need to catch you before you walk out the door. So I got off the phone, which was the first thing I needed to do. And I apologized to her. She said, no problem. This happens, all the time. And she just explained it to me. And that was that. But I also found out that when you're doing the scan and go, that's actually the ultimate security protection, because it knows your name. It knows your address. It's got your credit card. It's got everything about you. But it's also triangulating and doing things while you're in the store. If you spend too much time in an aisle and you don't scan and you've been scanning, it creates a flag that's going to then be scrubbed and monitored. And usually it will also let the person know at the door if somebody has violated a few things, like that. Mm-hmm. That's why they do the random checks to make sure. And if they scan one thing that is, didn't show up on your receipt or checkout, they're going back to the whole
1: right. Well, they need to do that, because the shoplifting was just ridiculous for self-checkout at first. So what were you trying to shoplift? That's what I want to know.
0: It was gum.
1: Man.
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1: Sam's always up on the new eats. He's the food dude.
2: Well, the Goldfish crackers are the latest to jump on the protein bandwagon.
3: What?
2: You can still buy the regular kind.
3: I'm just sorry. I'm just going to raise my hand for just eat real protein. Eat some chicken. Eat some eggs. Eat some yogurt. Yeah. I don't need that in chips. Do I?
2: Well, these are chicken-flavored Goldfish. No, just kidding. No, they're having they're adding protein to two of the flavors, cheddar and pizza. Now, they have 3 grams of protein to begin with. They're only upping it to 6 grams, so they're not... It's not like some of these other snacks where it's like 25 grams of protein.
3: Where you need to take a nap after. Yeah. Murphy's trying. You're trying to get more protein. Would you want me to buy the gold? That's the question. Would you want me to buy the new Goldfish?
0: No, look, if I'm going to eat Goldfish, I love Goldfish, and I don't care about protein. That's not going to be my source of it.
3: Good, because thank you.
0: Just because it's got protein doesn't mean the calories are gone, you know, when you just as they start to add up.
2: They're also coming out with two other Goldfish flavors, cheddar whole grain flavor. These aren't protein. And pretzel whole grain flavor. It's their first ever pretzel whole grain.
3: Okay.
0: Have you ever had their, they do have the pretzel flavored Goldfish
2: I've never had them.
0: They suck the moisture out of your mouth. They really do.
3: They do.
0: It's like, oh, what happened? Better have some water.
2: Does it taste like a pretzel?
0: Oh, yeah. It tastes great, but I mean, it sucks every bit of moisture.
3: It tastes okay. It's a pretzel.
2: You know what it means? Protein. I got a new snack coming from Reese's for Christmas.
3: Ooh.
2: Reindeer mix. This is awesome. Okay, I'm gonna tell you what's in it. Chocolate drizzled popcorn, Reese's Pieces, Reese's peanut butter chips, and Reese's mini trees. Mm-hmm. The only thing that's missing from this trail mix is the actual trail mix kind of stuff, you know, nuts and berries.
3: It's a sweet trail mix. Yeah. That's a really fun, like, little gift to give.
2: Mm-hmm. Yeah. It's not in stores yet. Got to wait for Christmas.
3: It's going to sell out.
2: And Costco bringing back one of their most requested items. I didn't know it had disappeared. The churro.
3: They got rid of that?
2: Apparently, it says they're bringing back the twisted churro.
3: Yeah, it's this long, like obnoxiously long.
2: It's
3: people,
2: great.
3: Like, you know, you're at Costco and you walk around, people are like, hey, churros like lightsabers.
2: Yeah, the one time I went to Costco with my son Sammy, we got churros. And it was like, man, this is the best thing ever.
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0: 105.3 The Breeze with Murphy, Sam, and Jody.
1: Murphy, you were mentioning my werewolf shirt that I wear around the house all the time that I thrifted last year around this time for $5. It's a man's shirt.
0: Mm-hmm.
1: It feels really nice, and it looks like something a werewolf would wear. Like somebody would turn into the werewolf and like bust out of it. Think Michael Jackson or think Teen Wolf, whatever.
0: That's why you call it the werewolf shirt, right? Because you were going to shred it up a little bit and make it look like...
1: I was going to make it look that way, and then I got it home, and I'm like, this is a really nice shirt, and I really like the way it feels, and so I couldn't slice it up. So I wore it as a werewolf last year, but I just wore a ripped up jacket instead. That's how you accessorize, gentlemen. That's how you pivot and accessorize for Halloween. But the reason I bring it up is that werewolf shirt, it's what gave me the idea to be a werewolf last year, period. I was looking for ideas for Halloween stuff, and it's always just, that's what it is. Go start looking, whether it's at a Halloween store, a costume store, or thrifting, or Goodwill, or something like that. It's one thing sometimes that will catch your eye that'll make you go, oh, there's a trench coat. I could be an investigator. Or there's your Michael Myers coveralls.
2: Yeah.
1: You buy coveralls, you're set for every Halloween. And that was the werewolf shirt.
0: Mm-hmm.
1: And the rest of it, I mean, I looked for a mask and all that and had the teeth and all that. But it's one thing. So go look is the point. Sometimes it could be something as simple as although they don't feel great, the $1 vampire teeth.
2: Oh.
1: Those are fun. When we were kids, those were fun to slip in your mouth and look at yourself like that. But, you know, it could give you the idea that you do want to be a cheerleader vampire or the housewife vampire or any sort of vampire. You know, one thing is inspiration.
2: And it's not just the clothes at thrift stores, because remember they have that whole section full of just stuff, electronics and glassware all that. You might find something that you can use as a prop for
1: it's
2: whatever
1: true.
2: Your costume's going
1: to
2: be.
1: It's absolutely true. But you have to go look for it. It's not a creative idea like that is not necessarily going to just come to you if you're sitting on the sofa or you're stuck in your car. You have to go look.
0: The one shirt that I still have, but I can't really wear it, is the one that when I dressed up as Alan from The Hangover.
1: Oh, remember? Yeah, I love that shirt.
0: And it's the exact shirt from the movie, but it's too small by design because that's the way it looked for Alan, right? So it's not really comfortable
1: to
0: wear.
1: You could wear it, and if you wear the white jeans.
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1: Guys, I don't know if you've been to many stores lately, but literally there are aisles of Halloween and then aisles of the fall stuff and aisles of the Christmas stuff all at once. And
0: I haven't seen the Christmas stuff. I've only seen there's plenty of Halloween stuff, plenty of bags of candy.
1: As there should be. Not just bags of candy. I'm talking about decor.
2: Yeah, I went in the garden section at Walmart.
1: Yes,
2: you know how they flip it out for Christmas?
1: Yeah.
2: It's already flipped out.
1: For Christmas?
2: The store I went to. Yeah, it's already flipped out for Christmas.
1: Okay. I want to tell you something, Murphy, though. I realized when I was at the store the other day, shared that picture of that big skeleton, and right next to it were a lot of beautiful big Christmas stuff. And you can't help but look at it. So everybody was there going, ooh, and ah, because it's a feeling, because we have an emotional attachment to it. And they know that in retail world, and rightly so. And we love that all this stuff is around. I want you to know, I have made a vow to myself. I am not going to buy anything new this year in the decor department for any holiday because I don't need it.
0: We do have a lot.
1: We have so much Christmas because every year after Christmas, what do?
0: You go and you buy the stuff on sale, which is really smart.
1: I do. Did you know that I bought 2 Christmas trees on sale last year after Christmas?
0: No.
1: They're Grinch trees. You'll love them, Sam.

0: Sam. Wait, they're green. The same? They're the same exact. They're green and they go up and curve like the Grinch tree.
1: Yeah.
0: And I couldn't, the price was insane. It was like 75% off. So I'm imagining them at the front door, one on each side of the entrance.
2: I think it's funny that you're saying you're not buying for this year because you already bought it last year.
0: That's what what I'm saying is not buying now.
2: Yeah.
1: So you'll have
0: these
1: two trees outside, but you also have three trees already inside.
0: Yes, sir.
1: So
0: you'll have a pink one.
1: Five trees this year.
0: Yes.
1: Wow.
0: Yeah. That's why there's no need for anything else. And I cleaned out my closet the other day, and where I keep all the wrapping paper stuff, 95% of it is Christmas. I don't need to go gift wrap shopping for gift wrapped after Christmas like I always do. I have more than enough. We could open a store, a gift wrapping store. I have so much. Huh.
2: Okay. I'm just glad that this weekend I finally got to see the skeleton that's the half skeleton coming out of the ground.
0: Yeah.
2: The huge one. That's super cool looking. And I cannot believe how many yards we drove by where everybody's doing what you were saying. It's the feeling, you know, they've got its own little haunted house, but it's like a scene for Halloween. It's fun.
0: Time.
2: It's escape.
0: It is time. So get your skeletons out of the closet now.
2: Right. Coming up at 6:50, Jody has three things to know today. Next, Sam has music news.
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1: Sam's got music news.
2: Kind of filled you in a while back on the rumor that Carrie Underwood might be working on a rock album because, you know, she loves so much to play with Guns N' Roses. Which she did, by the way, this past weekend again.
3: Yeah.
2: The Guns N' Roses was at Truist Park, and so she got there and played with them.
3: She and Axl could do an album of duets.
2: It's funny you say that, because Axl apparently, this is all according to TMZ, Axl apparently is the one that's working with her and mentoring her on the album.
3: Good.
0: Oh, really?
2: Yeah.
3: Very good.
2: So
3: wow.
2: With any luck, he'll pop up on there.
3: Strange
2: as well.
3: Partnership there, right?
2: Yeah.
3: It is a strange partnership, but you know what? They respect each other's work, is what's up.
2: And she sounds good singing rock and roll.
3: Yes, she does. She's always been able to do that since we saw her in Idol.
2: This is the week for the MTV Video Music Awards, and we now know who's going to be opening the show. Madonna!
3: That's huge for them.
2: Yeah.
3: And her.
2: It's her first appearance on the show since 2003, you know, the year with Britney.
3: Oh, and but go back. She was one of the first people to ever do anything racy on that show in the bride dress all those years ago,
2: too. Yeah, like a virgin. She was up for 11 nominations, but apparently she's added two. MTV's come back, and they've added four new categories, and she's nominated in two of those. So she's
3: now
2: up for 13 awards, and Taylor Swift, by the way, now up for 11 awards. Shaboozy's also performing. Lisa's performing. Ray is performing. Those are the only ones we have so far. And, of course, it's hosted by Snoop Dogg.
3: Fun.
2: Yes. This Sunday night on MTV and all the CBS channels. And we now have a release date for the Ozzy Osbourne final concert movie. And quite fitting, actually. It's going to be October 28th. Which means at the end of next month, right before Halloween.
3: Yes.
2: This is from the final concert. It's called Ozzy and Black Sabbath, Back to the Beginning, in theaters October 28th.
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2: 5.3 The Breeze, it's Murphy, Sam, and Jody getting you all set for Riverdance The Next Generation. It's going to be coming to the Dome by Rudder Mills May 23rd of next year. 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
2: ESPN is releasing a 6-part documentary series coming soon, October the 8th, and it's titled Saban.
3: It wasn't my life dream to be a coach. When I became a coach, I liked doing it, but maybe I'll get a real job someday. I'm not saying it was never good enough.
4: Alabama cannot be stopped.
3: But it was never good enough.
2: Okay, this traces his career, you know, West Virginia, Kent State, Michigan State, LSU, Miami Dolphins, and then 17 years at Alabama. It's over 100 hours of never-before-seen, behind-the-scenes video. That means in locker rooms. That means everywhere. Interviews. 70 different people interviewed. Bill Belichick, Kirby Smart, Lane Kiffin, Jalen Hurts, Tua, and of course, Miss Terry. And, of course, Nick Saban. It's a lot of him as well.
0: You know, the thing about him co-hosting Game Day now is you get a ton of insight into the way his mind works, into the way that he's, you know, committed.
2: You get a ton of insight, but then he's still a little guarded, right? You still don't really know the man, do you? You know the coach.
5: The coach, yeah.
2: Correct.
0: I also love the enormous compliment that Morgan Freeman gave him this weekend, you know, on Game Day. Just saying that he believes anything that Nick Saban says.
2: Oh, right. Okay, so it's 6 parts, ESPN, October 8th.
0: Coming up at 6:50, Jody has 3 things to know today.
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3: Got an email for you, Jody, from Sonia.
2: Hey, Sonia.
3: Says, hey, in regards to the After the Show podcast about Jody's skincare routine, sunblock can double as moisturizer. So if you want to make it as easy as possible, you can skip the moisturizer, just wear sunblock or sunscreen.
2: Oh, whoa. Okay.
3: Make sure
2: never heard that.
3: And she also says, make sure you use the recommended 2-finger tip length, or you will only get half or less of the SPF amount.
0: What does that mean?
3: You what? You put it on 2 fingers?
2: I think so. Instead of just one little dab, you really put it on. I use my all fingers to put moisturizer, okay, sunscreen, everything on. Yeah. I use my whole hand. But you know, I've never heard that because my skin is dry. I always do moisturizer then sunscreen. But for some people, if you are oily, maybe you don't want to put that much product into your skin because it does put moisture in. I could see where that would be for you if you're dry, if you're oily rather.
0: Yeah.
2: So a lot of people have oily skin too.
0: Yeah, I do.
2: Skin is temperamental. Mm-hmm. Yeah. Well, thank you for that, Sonia.
0: Lisa says, this question is for Jody also. Good morning. Love you guys. Quick question. I saw your skincare treatment and your Remedy vitamin C. Is that what it's called? Remedy?
2: Yeah. It's the Remedy is the brand. It's my vitamin C serum that I'm currently using. I switch serums out. You know, once I finish this one, I'll do like a hyaluronic acid serum or something like that.
0: Well, Lisa wants to know where you get it. She wants to know if that's a Walmart Target thing or do we have to go to Sephora for that?
2: Oh, well, I love to go to Sephora and Ulta and all those fun places, but I got that at Target.
0: Okay.
2: So yay for that. The only thing that I use currently that you can't buy anywhere is you have to buy it online. I do. It's called Elta and it's my moisturizer. I know you guys are glazed.
0: I'm glazed
3: Elta,
0: over.
3: Not Ulta.
2: Yeah, ELTA is the brand of moisturizer I use, but and I buy that one online. Or you can sometimes buy them from a dermatologist's office because it's like a medical grade sort of a thing. The rest of it, drugstore, baby.
0: I'm glad that Sam and I get to keep it simple. Mm-hmm. Soap, it works. Mm-hmm. It's great.
3: 3-in-1 shampoo.
2: Anyway, well, thank you for reaching out on Messenger, YouTube, all the places.
0: Up next, 3 things to know today.
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1: Here's three things to know today.
2: Number one, this time of the year is big for home improvement projects and things you want to do to your home to up your game. But the things and features that really are not worth the money. Coming in at number three, wood decks and siding, because wood, it's a lot of upkeep.
3: Yeah.
2: Smart systems on the list, like smart home systems.
3: Oh, really?
2: Well, because tech changes so quickly. Be careful how much money you throw at that, because in 6 months it might be different. And then number one on the list, hot tubs and pools. Oh, it depends on if you really use them, though. It depends on you. Number two, dietitians may not love fast food as an option, but hey, fast food's an option for all of us all the time in our lifestyle. So what do they choose as the best fast food chain? Might surprise you, but it's Starbucks for like their steel cut oatmeal, the egg bites, the spinach feta wrap, those things. And for coffee, they say the unsweetened cold brew or iced tea, best bets in dietitian world. At the coffee
3: unsweetened.
2: House.
3: Unsweetened.
2: Yeah, sorry about that. And number three, love to hear this, especially at the changing of the seasons for fall. The old school baseball tee, raglan tees, are back in. The contrasting sleeves, the sleeve is a different color and it's like a three-quarter sleeve.
3: Yeah.
2: Those are perfect for fall weather because you don't know if you're going to be cold or you're going to be hot. And I never got rid of mine.
3: Your old concert tees?
2: Love them.
1: You're in the know. Three things to know today.
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2: Coming up, if Halloween is pressure filled for you because of trying to come up with a costume, you just have to start in certain categories. Like, what really is your sweet spot? We're going to help you find it coming up next.

0: 5.3, The Breeze with Murphy, Sam, and Jody.
1: Halloween is coming, but if you are not about this holiday because you feel creative pressure, I know that's a real thing for a lot of people. I've got friends, girlfriends who are like, I don't want to think about, you know, getting an outfit just right for just one night. A lot of people feel it as it's pressure.
0: Well, if you've been invited to a party or something like that, yeah. But if right. if you're just going to be trick-or-treating with the kids, you don't have to dress up.
1: No, and sometimes that's the most fun stuff. When yeah. you just do something funny at the last minute. But if you do have to dress up, like at school, if you're a teacher or if you're the librarian and you don't feel like you're creative or you're going to bring enough, or if you do like a work thing, you have to decide what's your best case scenario. What would you most have fun being doing? Is that something that's really comfortable? Is that something where you're masked, where, you know, you can hide behind a mask? Is it something scary?
2: Is it something you can afford?
1: Yes, that's a good one, because you'll have to get creative. And now's the time to be thinking of that. But you have to decide what your best case scenario is. Do you want to be funny? Do you want to round the corner and people laugh? Or do you want to be current? Some people want to be current. Or do you want to be like a rock star? You have to kind of decide where you're going to play, because otherwise it's too overwhelming to think about.
0: Yeah.
1: Do you have a choice, Sam? Of what you would want. It's your best case scenario.
2: Well, actually, for me, the go-to now, because I have the giant blue coveralls and the Michael Myers mask.
1: Yeah.
2: To me, that's a two-piece ready to go right now.
1: So you're looking for ease and comfort.
2: Yeah.
1: And you get to hide behind that.
2: Oh, yeah.
0: It's also never going to go out of style because it's still relevant.
1: King of Halloween.
0: Yeah.
1: It's my favorite.
0: Mm-hmm.
1: It really is my favorite. I'm so jealous that you have that.
0: Yeah, a lot of people will just go to party stores and glance. Sometimes looking for the ideas will help you. Straining to pop it straight out of your brain can be really challenging. And you're already working on yours.
1: I'm working on ours.
0: Well, you were sleeping in something the other night that you said was part of a Halloween costume.
1: No. I was walking around the house in that plaid shirt.
0: Yeah.
1: And I took a
0: Sam's
1: nap.
0: Sleeping. What this means.
1: Last year, he halfway listens. Last year, I was a werewolf, and I bought that shirt, and I was going to slice it up.
0: Oh, that's right. You decided not to do that.
1: I decided not to slice it up because it was too sweet of
0: a
1: shirt.
0: Yeah, okay, you kept it. Yeah. Well, but you see, she's laying in the bed and says, this is my werewolf shirt. All right, what kind of night is this going to be?
1: Coming up at 7:53, things to know to start your day. Next, though, your morning pick-me-up.
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1: Morning pick-me-up time. Let's go.
2: All right, I'm going to set the scene for you here. Imagine you're at work, you're at your desk, and you're working, and you hear a knock on the door. Mm-hmm. And you're like, oh, well, let me go investigate and see who's at the door. And then you get to the door, and it's a pelican standing outside the door.
0: Oh, a real-life pelican. Not a costume pelican?
2: No. This is a real pelican. And this happened at the NOAA office, the National Oceanic and Atmospheric Administration office.
1: Yeah.
2: They have a special office for the Fisheries Science Center. And this is where the pelican went knocking on the door.
1: They really opened the knocking?
2: Door. Well, I mean, with his beak.
1: Right, but still knocking. That's knocking.
2: The pelican was standing outside. He has fishing line wrapped around his wing.
0: Oh, really?
1: Oh, no.
2: He's got a fish hook deeply embedded in him, and he's got cactus vines stuck in his left foot.
1: What? The baby, he has been through it.
2: Now, the luck, or whether he may have known where he was knocking, I don't know, because this NOAA office has expert animal handlers.
1: Of course.
2: So they knew right away, let's take him in, let's get him fixed up and see what happens. So they were able, and they said it took about 10 minutes. Surprisingly, the pelican was calm through all of this. Which I guess if he was knocking on the door, he probably knew that's why he was there.
1: That's unbelievable.
0: That's crazy.
2: Yeah. So they corralled him. They took care of the fishing line. They got the hook out of him and the little cactus spines and all that. And they released him outside. He took off, flew away.
1: He said goodbye. He said thank you.
2: No, I don't know if he had an Australian accent either, like in Finding Nemo. But
1: that is crazy.
0: That's amazing. Honestly, do they think the reason he was pecking at the door is he saw his reflection?
2: Don't know.
0: Because it obviously, he wasn't going looking for help, but it sure worked out that way.
2: NOAA. I bet this is a good place to knock.
1: Anytime I've ever tried to help an animal out of a situation, it just doesn't work.
2: It's
1: like
2: never
1: that.
2: Easy.
1: It's not the pick-me-up that you want. You know?
0: That's why experts, it's a good thing he was knocking on the door at NOAA. Because, you know, animal handlers know how to do that. The average person like me,
1: I know.
0: I might wind up getting bit or something like that.
1: I would love to help, though. I would try to help, wouldn't you?
2: Oh, yeah.
1: If you'd seen him. Okay, so cool. Thank you for that. Coming up next, your Hollywood Outsider.
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2: 0.3 The Breeze. It's Murphy, Sam, and Jody getting you all set for Riverdance The Next Generation. 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
2: It's been a very big year for actress Anne Hathaway. Mother Mary, The Devil Wears Prada 2, The End of Oak Street, but the big one being The Odyssey.
3: I think his king is coming back.
4: No, he's not.
2: Okay, so here's what to know. She, along with Universal Pictures, will be launching the campaign for her to win an Academy Award for Best Supporting Actress for her role as Penelope in The Odyssey.
5: Well, now I really have to see this movie.
2: Of course you do. I'm surprised you haven't seen it yet. While it's still playing on the big screen, you need to do it, right? If that's in your wheelhouse anyway. I'm expecting Matt Damon to also be up for Best Actor. You know, he's the lead here. And he can really bring it. So, and this movie's still doing really well. People are going to see it and going to see it again and again. Anyway, it's a huge campaign, understand. It's like being, that's your full-time job. You're doing interviews, you're doing appearances, you're campaigning. It's like a political campaign, which will start now because the Academy Awards will be here at the beginning.
5: And that's just to get nominated.
2: Just to get the votes of everybody who's going to be voting for that. Also, we have some Kit Harington news.
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1: Send us a message anytime, like Cody has done, to Messenger. You can reach us there, which is Instagram and Facebook. He sent us pictures of the skeletons in his car. He's got skeletons in his car. He's riding around already. Hi, Murphy, Sam, and Jody. I know we're not in October yet, but I do have my skeletons set up in my car. I have one skeleton named Quentin Tarantino. And the dog skeleton, he's got a little dog skeleton in there too. Not my favorite.
2: Yeah, those creep me out a little bit.
1: You know why? Because dog, man's best friend. But I get it. Actually, though, the dog skeleton's named Bon Jovi. Okay, points for that, Cody. And then the Skelly with the black and white suit on does not have a name yet. Any suggestions? I made them movie theme, so the unnamed one is in the back with a popcorn bucket, like he's at the drive-in theater. Thank you for any ideas.
2: That's cool.
1: Thank you for the ideas, Cody. Okay? So to me, the black and white suit, it's not a thin, it's a fat black and white stripe.
2: Looks like Beetlejuice, probably.
1: Or like a gangster, something like that.
3: Well, I don't know if this counts, but I cheated and I Googled.
1: Okay, Sam.
3: Some ideas here. If you want to stay with the Bon Jovi and the rock and roll theme,
1: yeah.
3: There's Eddie Vedder.
1: That's cute. You can put some Pearl Jam.
2: He's in Pearl Jam, yeah.
1: Sorry, I got that. So.
3: Okay, what about Blake Skeleton?
1: Oh,
2: that's a great idea.
1: You can put a little Gwen with him.
3: Put a cowboy hat on him.
1: And put a cowboy, but boom. Gwen with him too.
3: Yeah.
1: That's a great idea.
3: There's also a Scary Potter.
1: Oh, that's cute.
2: Yeah.
1: I like that.
3: If you get another one, you can be Bonnie and Clyde.
1: Oh. Bonnie and Clyde.
2: That's one that'll need a description.
3: Yeah.
2: I guess they all need a description because it's a skeleton wearing whatever you put on it.
1: My thing is if you have a skeleton in your house and you don't want to just stick him in the yard, put him in the passenger seat and then dress him differently every day.
2: You know, last year I saw for a good solid 2 weeks the same car with a Grim Reaper in it, in the passenger seat. But at one point, I guess she, the only reason it was she, because it was the same person that I saw driving, I saw the car in a parking lot. She had moved it to the driver's seat while she went inside.
1: Yeah.
2: I thought that was pretty awesome.
1: That's the move. Cody, thank you. Keep your ideas coming. And if you have skeletons in your car, we want to hear about it. 877-310-4MSJ.
2: Jody has three things to know today. Coming up next.
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1: Here's three things to know today.
2: Number one, it was like a domino effect of delays yesterday for flight cancellations, especially in the Northeast. Thousands of flights were canceled, delayed, disruptive because of air traffic control operations. The FAA had to temporarily stop flights all over the place. And then there were major delays in the major airports. And this is all because of a... why are you laughing?
3: Because the train people stopped the plane
2: circuit
3: people.
2: That failed. Like, there was somebody actually cut a cord, basically, based on Amtrak construction going on in New Jersey. So... yeah, it all...
3: we'll show those plain people.
2: We're all connected. Number two, yeah, you can get a massage almost any day of the week anywhere, but can you go get scratched? There are a couple of scratching salons that have opened up in China. 32-year-old man realized that people love to be scratched, gently scratched, especially on their backs and then other places on their bodies. So using specifically designed fingernails and scratchers, people come in, pay $40 an hour to get scratched.
3: Okay, so it's scratching. Humans doing it, not cats or anything, huh?
2: Yeah. Just think a massage therapist, but a scratch therapist. And number three, we're hearing now, TMZ reporting that Dolly Parton quietly went to Germany to seek some cancer treatment. Experimental treatment. It took a week or so. Everybody thought it resumed. It gave her back some of her strength. No word on exactly what that treatment was.
1: You're in the know. Three things to know today.
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1: Girl Talk Tuesday tonight, Facebook Live. Join me. We're going to do Halloween costume ideas, just idea starters. If you have something to dress up for, but you're intimidated by the holiday and you want to nail it, we're going there, ladies, and some other stuff, too.
0: Here's something you need to know about self-checkout at Walmart. And Sam, something you need to know about the checkout that you're doing with your phone on the Walmart Plus thing also.
2: Scan and go, yeah.
0: Yeah, scan and go is what they call that. So the other day, I was checking out at you know, doing my self-scanning there, and I was on the phone at the same time. This is the lesson learned for me, is normally I'm not, but I was scanning at the same time that I was talking, figuring, okay, I mean, I've only got 8 items. I ought to be able to do this with no problem. Well, apparently, as I was scanning, I guess I missed one that it didn't beep or something like that. And so I'm dragging across and I'm just dropping it in the bag. And then the next thing I know, the person, you know, a Walmart employee comes over and starts to help and starts to reach in my bag and, you know, says, let me help. And then, you know, reaches back in my bag. And I look up on the screen and the video is replaying of what missed.
1: Oh, yeah.
0: So Walmart actually uses a lot of AI in the store,
1: yeah,
0: not just at the self-checkout, but on the cameras in the aisles and everything, you know, to track people's motions, moves, and what's going on. And so I never knew that that is one. I was wondering about, like, how does somebody just not get away with, you know, not scanning and walking out? The AI always catches it.
2: Wow.
0: And because it looks at the motion, and if it doesn't see, and it does a combination of weight, the cameras, and everything else. But it starts replaying on the screen. So it's pretty obvious what's going on.
2: Too, because you were still there.
0: Yeah, so I said, well, I mean, yeah, it's not going to, because if you leave,
1: you
0: it's too

0: late.
1: Yeah.
0: Right. So they need to catch you before you walk out the door. So I got off the phone, which was the first thing I needed to do. And I apologized to her. She said, no problem. This happens, you know, all the time. And she just explained it to me. And that was that. But I also found out that when you're doing the scan and go, that's actually the ultimate security protection because it knows your name, it knows your address, it's got your credit card, it's got everything about you. But it's also triangulating and doing things while you're in the store. If you spend too much time in an aisle and you don't scan and you've been scanning, it creates a flag that's going to then be scrubbed and monitored. And usually it will also let the person know at the door if somebody has violated a few things, you know, like that. Mm-hmm. That's why they do the random checks to make sure. And if they scan one thing that is, you know, didn't show up on your receipt or checkout, they're going back to the whole
2: right.
3: Well, they need to do that because the shoplifting was just ridiculous for self-checkout at first. So what were you trying to shoplift? That's what I want to know.
0: It was gum. I mean,
3: man.
2: Mm-hmm.
3: All right, Hollywood Outsiders on the way, but coming up next, Sam is the food dude.
2: I'll let you know what snack crackers now adding extra protein.
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1: Sam's always up on the new eats. He's the food dude.
2: Well, the Goldfish crackers are the latest to jump on the protein bandwagon.
3: What?
2: You can still buy the regular kind.
3: I'm just sorry. I'm just going to raise my hand for just eat real protein. Eat some chicken, eat some eggs, eat some yogurt. Yeah. I don't need that in chips. Do I?
2: Well, these are chicken-flavored Goldfish. No, just kidding. No, they're having they're adding protein to two of the flavors, cheddar and pizza. Now, they have 3 grams of protein to begin with. They're only upping it to 6 grams, so they're not... It's not so like some of these other snacks where it's like 25 grams of protein.
3: Where you need to take a nap after. Yeah. Murphy's trying. You're trying to get more protein. Would you want me to buy the gold? That's the question. Would you want me to buy the new Goldfish?
0: No, look, I mean, if I'm going to eat Goldfish, I love Goldfish, and I don't care about protein. That's not going to be my source of it.
3: Good, because thank you.
0: Just because it's got protein doesn't mean the calories are gone, you know, when you just as they start to add up.
2: They're also coming out with two other Goldfish flavors, cheddar whole grain flavor. These aren't protein. And pretzel whole grain flavor. It's their first ever pretzel whole grain.
3: Okay.
0: Have you ever had their... They do have the pretzel flavored Goldfish
2: now. I've never had them.
0: They suck the moisture out of your mouth. They really do.
3: They do.
0: It's like, oh, what happened? Better have some water.
2: Does it taste like a pretzel?
0: Oh, yeah. It tastes great, but I mean, it sucks every bit of moisture.
3: It tastes okay. It's a pretzel.
2: You know what it needs? Protein. I got a new snack coming from Reese's for Christmas. Ooh. Reindeer mix. This is awesome. Okay, I'm going to tell you what's in it. Chocolate drizzled popcorn, Reese's Pieces, Reese's peanut butter chips, and Reese's mini trees. Mm-hmm. The only thing that's missing from this trail mix is the actual trail mix kind of stuff, you know, nuts and berries
3: and
2: stuff.
3: This is a sweet trail mix. Yeah. That's a really fun, like, little gift to give.
2: Mm-hmm. Yeah, it's not in stores yet. Got to wait for Christmas.
3: It's going to sell out.
2: And Costco bringing back one of their most requested items. I didn't know it had disappeared. The churro.
3: They got rid of that?
2: Apparently, it says they're bringing back the twisted churro.
3: Yeah, it's this long, like obnoxiously long.
2: It's
3: people
2: great.
3: Like, you know, you're at Costco and you walk around, people like, hey, churros like lightsabers.
2: Yeah, the one time I went to Costco with my son Sammy, we got churros. And it was like, man, this is the best thing ever.
3: All right, coming up next, your Hollywood Outsider.
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3: Yesterday, we got the trailer to find out what happened to Cliff Booth 7 years after his appearance in Once Upon a Time in Hollywood. The movie's called The Further Misadventures of Cliff Booth.
4: Evening, fellas.
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3: If you like this character, and by the way, Brad Pitt won an Academy Award for this character, so I thought it was a risk for him to do a sequel. I really did.
6: But he looks the same. He talks the same.
3: It looks really good. Maybe it's his finest hour. I mean, I thought F1 might have been his finest hour. Wait, Thelma and Louise. Okay, anyway, so this one is directed by David Fincher, and the screenplay is by Quentin Tarantino, so it's going to have that Tarantino edge. Okay,
6: and we feel the same, yeah.
3: Yeah, it will. In November, it's going to premiere on IMAX, in IMAX, for 2 weeks, and then you can watch it at home on Netflix December 23rd. Moving on, Nicole Kidman wants to ask everybody a favor.
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3: If you are a fan of the show Lioness on Paramount Plus, she loves playing this character, Caitlin. She runs into people all over the world who are like, oh my gosh, we love this show. Keep doing it. Keep doing it. Season 4 has not been approved yet. So she's like, if you're a fan of this, we need you to be begging for it. Be begging Paramount for it. But she really wants to do it. She needs loud voices. Helping.
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1: Murphy, you were mentioning my werewolf shirt that I wear around the house all the time that I thrifted last year around this time for $5. It's a man's shirt.
0: Mm-hmm.
1: It feels really nice, and it looks like something a werewolf would wear. Like somebody would turn into the werewolf and like bust out of it. Think Michael Jackson or think Teen Wolf, whatever.
0: That's why you call it the werewolf shirt, right? Because you were going to shred it up a little bit and make it look like...
1: I was going to make it look that way, and then I got it home, and I'm like, this is a really nice shirt, and I really like the way it feels, and so I couldn't slice it up. So I wore it as a werewolf last year, but I just wore a ripped-up jacket instead. That's how you accessorize, gentlemen. That's how you pivot and accessorize for Halloween. But the reason I bring it up is that werewolf shirt, it's what gave me the idea to be a werewolf last year, period. I was looking for ideas for Halloween stuff, and it's always just, that's what it is. Go start looking, whether it's at a Halloween store, a costume store, or thrifting or Goodwill or something like that. It's one thing sometimes that will catch your eye that'll make you go, oh, there's a trench coat. I could be an investigator. Or there's your Michael Myers coveralls.
2: Yeah.
1: If you buy coveralls, you're set for every Halloween. And that was the werewolf shirt.
0: Mm-hmm.
1: And the rest of it, I mean, I looked for a mask and all that and had the teeth and all that. But it's one thing. So go look is the point. Sometimes it could be something as simple as although they don't feel great, the $1 vampire teeth.
2: Oh.
1: Those are fun. When we were kids, those were fun to slip in your mouth and look at yourself like that. But, you know, it could give you the idea that you do want to be a cheerleader vampire or the housewife vampire or any sort of vampire. You know, one thing is inspiration.
2: And it's not just the clothes at thrift stores, because remember they have that whole section full of just stuff, electronics and glassware and all that. You might find something that you can use as a prop for
1: it's
2: whatever
1: true.
2: Your costume's going to be.
1: It's absolutely true. But you have to go look for it. It's not a creative idea like that is not necessarily going to just come to you if you're sitting on the sofa or you're stuck in your car. You have to go look.
0: The one shirt that I still have, but I can't really wear it, is the one that when I dressed up as Alan from The Hangover.
1: Oh, remember? Yeah, I love that shirt.
0: And it's the exact shirt from the movie, but it's too small by design because that's the way it looked for Alan, right? So it's not really comfortable to wear.
1: You could wear it, and if you wear the white jeans.
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1: Here's three things to know today.
2: Number one, if you're constantly distracted by your device, by apps, or by social media, there's a new gadget you can put on your phone. It's called Brick. And it's bricking your phone, basically. It costs about $59, and it will block those apps during time periods. If you have a meeting that's going to last 2 hours, or you're at a conference, or you're with family at dinner time, it will block those. You would have to physically go in and uninstall that. It's like giving you a basic phone again.
3: Yeah.
2: If you have no luck with self-regulation, it's called bricking. Number two, after the Summer Olympics in Los Angeles in 2028, the next Summer Games will be held in Australia, and they're already getting ready for this river near where everything's going to take place. But everybody's worried about it because it's also the home of about 500 saltwater crocodiles.
3: Oh,
2: and they're saying, wait, the athletes are going to have to do all these competitions and with the crocodiles.
3: Swim like, fast.
2: Calm down. This is Australia. They're like, people play in this water all the time. So athletes are concerned, and rightly so. And number three, today's the beginning of Fat Bear Week, where you can vote on the fattest bears in Katmai National Park in Alaska. They're going into hibernation. They've been eating all summer. They're like 16 of them.
3: So they're fat.
2: You get to go look at them. Go online. You can download and fill out a bracket. Maybe you'll predict the fattest bear. It's impressive to look at.
1: You're in the know. 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

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So coming up in less than 10 minutes, we're going to keep it right here at home with Timbaland on the way. Plus, I have Lionel Richie, got Elton John. 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

0: More relaxing favorites on the way from Cher. Got Michael Jackson, Backstreet Boys coming up on the new 105.3 The Breeze, home of Murphy, Sam, and Jody. In the morning, we are still on this high energy everything, because our 16th annual iHeartRadio Music Festival presented by Capital One, that happened in Vegas over the weekend, and it was so good. 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Maybe some of the highest energy brought to the stage at our festival this year. I'll leave that for you so you can go check that out. It's the new 105.3 The Breeze.
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the new one on 5.3 The Breeze, Hampton Roads Relaxing Favorites. I'm Amber Payton. 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

can't believe I almost forgot to say this, but happy first day of fall. This is my favorite time of the year. Now we're getting into one of my favorite artists ever, Cher, on the new 105.3 The Breeze.

0: I'm Amber Payton on the new 105.3 The Breeze, Hampton Roads, relaxing favorites, and home of Murphy, Sam, and Jody in the morning. Got Michael Bolton, Whitney Houston, Madonna, and your full weather report on the way. This is very, very rare. Yesterday, you know, yesterday was still technically summer, and it felt like summer, and today it's fall, and it feels like fall, and it looks like those fall feels are here to stay. Our friends over at Wavy News 10, they're going to talk to you about that. Your full weather report, that's coming up in about 5 minutes on the new 105.3 The Breeze.
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Now, if you're waiting around for the one and only Whitney Houston, she's coming up in less than 10 minutes. We're getting to Tracy Chapman.

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I'm Amber Payton. Now, I don't know if you've heard the big news, but Riverdance 30, the new generation, yeah, it's coming to Hampton Roads. It's coming to the Dome by Rudder Mills in Virginia Beach, May 23rd, 2027. I know that's far out, but that's how big of a deal it is that we're talking about it right now. And tickets actually go on sale on Friday, but you have a chance to win them before you can buy them with us. 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That's it. And you can tell us that you want to see Riverdance every day and enter in to win every day. It's the new

0: with Free the Breeze, Hampton Roads, relaxing favorites and home of Murphy, Sam, and Jody in the morning. Coming up as we head into your 11 o'clock hour, got Bruno Mars, Vanessa Williams, Paul Young, and more on the way. Lots of amazing artists, even more amazing artists. They'll be up in New York City for Global Citizen Festival. That's brought to you by 105.3 The Breeze and iHeartRadio. You have Alicia Keys and friends. I love when they add the "and friends" because that means they're going to bring some surprise guests. 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

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So I saw something that really made me smile because of Virginia. Our early voting numbers, which early voting started last Friday, are surging. Makes me so happy because that means a lot of people are using their voices and their votes to really make a change. So if you haven't already, and if you can, early voting's underway right now. 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But either way, just make sure that you stand in a line at some point between now and November 3rd. 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

0: 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Hampton Roads, relaxing favorites and home of Murphy, Sam, and Jody in the morning. With Lionel Richie, All for One, Beyonce, and more on the way. I have to say, though, I'm really happy that today is the first official day of fall. And I'm hoping that that means that my door, which has been decorated in fall decor for a few weeks now, will stop getting the side eyes. I think my neighbors were giving it side eyes because, you know, it was a little early. I decorated my door when I started feeling the fall feels, which was actually when Starbucks decided to bring back the pumpkin spice. So, I mean, we can blame Starbucks, but now we cannot side-eye my perfectly decorated fall door. Happy fall to you. 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

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Benny and the Jets on the new 105.3 The Breeze. 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Got Donna Lewis coming up in a little less than 10 minutes. We're getting into Beyonce with Halo. It's the new 105.3 The Breeze.

0: More relaxing favorites on the way from Mariah Carey. Got Backstreet Boys, Pharrell Williams. So we'll keep it right here at home. That's coming up on the new one on 5.3 The Breeze, home of Murphy, Sam, and Jody in the morning. 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

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Well, we keep hearing about all these stores shutting down, but I guess Toys R Us is doing the opposite. They're opening up 120 new standalone stores set to open across the country this holiday season.

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It's Christina and the 70th annual Mocha Boardwalk Art Show runs October 9th through the 11th. So go and enjoy that. And hey, while you're driving there to the oceanfront, make sure you keep listening to us, 105.3 The Breeze.

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0: 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Hi, it's Christina. We're talking memories of the summer. It's the first day of fall. So what went down in the history books is the best summer ever of 2026? What's yours, Miranda?
1: Oh, the highlight of the last summer was getting finally more of a beach body.
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0: 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You Too is With or Without You, and I'm Dan Blackman. Today, American Business Women's Day. So definitely a major observance honoring the founding of the American Business Women's Association back in 1949 on this date. On the way for you, more favorites.
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0: 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I'm Dan Blackman. 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

0: 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When you tap that little red microphone on our website, that's the talkback mic, if you leave a message for us. Hi, so we love playing your requests. How are you?
1: It's wonderful. Yay, thank you. I was just kind of relaxing after doing some household chores. Hi. So appreciated. Thank you so much.
0: You're very welcome. Some great stuff from the Starship for you.
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1: Are you a Phil Collins Genesis fan like me? Then you want those songs that he has not completed yet to complete them already. He's got partial tunes, he said. Let's do it, Phil. Here's Genesis.

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So how can you get all the highlights? I will tell you in about 10 minutes. It's Justin Timberlake now.

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1: Our next artist was raised in a small Louisiana farming town. 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Las Vegas, get loud. You know it. Here she is, Lainey Wilson.
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0: 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Great riff from Michael McDonald for the drive home. I keep forgetting, I'm Dan Blackman. Today is National Ice Cream Cone Day today, so treat yourself after a long, hard work day and stay here. More relaxing favorites and the top five at five later on this hour.
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relaxing favorites. 105.3, The Breeze. The top five at five later on this hour today. The top five tiny joys that make any day better. Really some good ones coming your way. Here's Boys to Men.

0: 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It's The Cranberries, and it's Dan Blackman. My Top 5 at 5 feature every Monday through Friday. 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Number 1, a perfect parking spot right in the front row. 2, fresh, clean sheets. They smell and just feel so good, right? 3, all green lights in a row while you're driving. 4, someone holding the door for you. Little gesture, big lift. Number 5, finding money in your pocket, even a crumpled dollar. You're winning, definitely. If you haven't worn that in a while, hopefully it's there for you. Tell me what you think about it. It's Radio Dan Blackman. I'm on Instagram, and then follow me there. More favorites, relaxing ones, next.
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0: 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All

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What's Madonna up to? She is set to open the 2026 MTV Video Music Awards September 27th, marking her first live VMA performance in 23 years.

0: 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Rihanna, Mickey Echo, Dan Blackman. Yes, stay. Today is National Girls Night In Day, encouraging women to gather and celebrate their friendships and have the radio right here for more relaxing favorites. Good plan, right?
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1: The National Toy Hall of Fame. 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

0: Hampton Roads relaxing favorites. 105.3 The Breeze. REO Speedwagon and Dan Blackman, the National Toy Hall of Fame. 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I'm back 3 o'clock tomorrow afternoon. I'm Dan Blackman. Be safe. 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

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Kick off your shoes. 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Turn up the radio. I'll be here all night long. I'll be here to talk about it on this Taco About It Tuesday night. Did you have tacos tonight, nachos tonight, enchiladas tonight? I'm glad that you're here. I'm going to be here to take your calls and to share your stories all night long.

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0: 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Tonight's Delilah's Dilemma is from someone named Fanny, who says, I am crazy confused right now, Delilah. I don't know how it happened, but I seem to have fallen for one of my coworkers. But at the same time, my mind tells me I don't want this type of guy. He smokes, he drinks, but there's something about him that I just love. He's so nice and charming. I feel butterflies when I'm with him. But then he parties and he smokes and he drinks, and I see him checking out other girls when they walk in the store. Am I stupid or am I stupid? He's in college. I'm just finishing up high school. It has made work so much more interesting, as I can't wait to get there. What should I do? Please help me, Delilah. Ah, Fanny, I will have my mother Delilah words of advice for you coming up next. You're listening to Delilah.
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Here on 105.3, The Breeze. Tonight's Delilah's Dilemma is from a young woman who is smitten, Twitter-pated with a young man she works with who has really bad habits. He's a partier, he's a smoker, he's a drinker, he's a flirt. And yet her heart goes pitter-pat. Of course it does, because he's funny and he's fun and he's captivating and you can't wait to see his smile and he has that mesmerizing effect on you. But you know what happens, Fanny, when you get involved with somebody who's a partier, a smoker, a drinker, a flirt? Your heart gets broken into a million pieces. So here's the thing, Fanny. If you remain strong in your faith and in the kind of character, the kind of person that you are, if he really is attracted to you, and if this thing is anything more than a flirt, you will see a change in him. He will stop doing destructive things and turn his life around. Most likely, though, you're going to fall into that seductive, intoxicating bliss that happens when you fall in love with a bad boy. And you're the one who will change. And you're the one whose heart will be broken. But in the meantime, maybe you should watch the movie Grease together. You don't say if you've ever talked outside of work, so I don't even know if there's a possibility of a relationship. But be careful, young lady. Be very, very careful, because you deserve to be treated with dignity and respect, not just somebody's toy because they're flirtatious. Good luck and God bless you.

0: 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Good evening, my friend. Welcome to your first official night of autumn. I love autumn. I love the changing of the season. I love the smells. I love pumpkin spice and pumpkin pie and sweet potato pie. I love falling leaves and going for walks in the crisp air. Autumn shows us how beautiful it can be to let things go. How much beauty there is into letting things go. I am here to spend the night celebrating with you all night long. You're listening to The Lila.
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23: Hi, Monica. This is Delilah. What can I do for you tonight?
24: Well, I met a very special person. We've only been seeing each other, not even a week, actually. He's just a really, really nice guy. And I don't know, it's kind of one of those very odd situations. We work for the same company, and we were standing in a very long line waiting to get autographs from a celebrity that was there. And I just started talking.
23: Who was the celebrity?
24: Well, it was actually a NASCAR driver.
23: So you both like races?
24: No, actually, I was in line for my stepfather, believe it or not.
23: So you weren't even really interested?
24: I didn't have a clue.
23: You were just standing there thinking that stepdad would like this.
24: Absolutely.
23: It's a guy sort of thing.
24: Absolutely.
23: And what's your new friend's name?
24: His name is Jim.
23: Now, is he into race cars or was he there for his dad?
24: He was actually there for a friend of his.
23: So neither one of you are really into race cars.
24: Right.
23: God just put you there so you could meet, maybe.
24: You know, I'm starting to think that.
23: You're single, he's single.
24: Yes.
23: It's looking good.
24: It is.
23: You have similar interests.
24: We do.
23: He's cute.
24: He's very handsome.
23: All right, let me find a song that sort of says what's on your heart.
24: I appreciate it.

And hello. What would you like to talk about tonight? Your hopes, your dreams, your heartache, your disappointments, your joy, your unspeakable joy. Whatever it is that is on your heart tonight, call me 1-888-633-5452.